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There's some River Country Gold from Don and Rio. Meet me in the middle. Coming up, the latest from Chicago Bears training camp. Our Bear Facts on the way. September 18th will mark the arrival of Riley Green's fourth studio album titled That's Just Me. From that album, it's Riley. Think as you drunk at River Country.

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0: 70s, but we do have a chance of a few showers or thunderstorms. Overnight, maybe a shower, mid-60s with cloudy skies, and then a very slight chance of an afternoon shower on Friday. Not much in the way of rainfall, though. Mix of sun and clouds, and we're hitting the low 80s. It'll be partly cloudy with a shower or two Friday night. Lots of sun and low 80s on Saturday. A few more showers Sunday. I'm meteorologist Steve Hamilton.
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0: Country, WIVR, the new one from Riley Green. Think As You Drunk, here on the 6th of August. Tom Denny Case, congratulations going out to our birthday club winner this week. That's Carl Brown from Bradley. 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We have a guy that I ran into at the Kankakee County Fair this past Sunday, Jeremy Kreister Sr. from Kankakee. Also on the list, Joanne Rule of Bradley, Joanne Tucker from Kankakee, Darrell Williams from Kankakee, Tim Netch of Bradley, and my friend Cindy Patlin Scripter of Manteno. And if you hang out at the Manteno American Legion, chances are you know Cindy. Now, they share their birthday with actress Soleil Moon Frye, better known to the world as Punky Brewster. Actress Vera Farmiga, she plays Lorraine Warren in the Conjuring universe, also played Norman Bates' mom in the TV show Bates Motel. Ginger Spice of the Spice Girls, Jerry Hollowell, also musician Randy DeBarge. Catherine Hicks, who played the mom in Seventh Heaven, and director M. Night Shyamalan, who gave us movies like Signs and The Sixth Sense. Happy birthday to all I listed, and you, if it's yours, this is River Country WIVR.
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1: 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I'll be playing three different Garth songs between 6 a.m. and 9:10.